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With Iceman coming, Drake's brand new album, there's been a lot of talk about the possibility of Kendrick surprising us with something as well. Oh my. I love it. He's so petty. It's Channel 93, San Diego's number one hit music station. Zara Larson.

Man, that's a good one right there. 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All right, listen, if you missed the winning word to pay your bills, this hour was bills, B-I-L-L-S. 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This is House Tour. Take a shot.

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0: For Disney, that is happening again tomorrow morning with Gina and Frankie. Okay, make sure you got it locked in. 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
0: 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Big show. She's going to put it down. 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
2: 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She did it again.

Shout out to Yadira of Chula Vista. She was so excited to win tickets for Kesha. We got those all week as well, okay? And as always, channel933.com. That's another chance to get hooked up, man. Kesha's going to put on a show, especially with Chromeo. That's going to be fun. Pink Panther, Zara Larson, stateside.

0: Kehlani right there on Channel 93. I hope you're having a great Monday. What's good?
1: Yeah, you're still giving away tickets.
0: Disney tickets tomorrow morning with Gina and Frankie, 8 o'clock hour. When you hear the Disney sounder, you got to be caller 93 to win, all right?
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What would you do with $1,000 right now? Would you travel? I would.

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1: The 2026 FIFA World Cup is kicking off with a massive lineup of performers across the world. They're having three different performances in three different countries to kick it off. Each performance is scheduled for 90 minutes before the soccer match. So here in America, Katy Perry is headlining it along with Future, Blackpink's Lisa. In Canada, Michael Bublé is performing, Alessia Cara, Alanis Morissette. In Mexico, Maná is performing, J Balvin, Alejandro Fernandez. There are also lots of fan events, including 50 Cent, Diplo, The Chainsmokers, and Nelly. 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The best seats for the final match, $33,000 a ticket. 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Guess I'm just going to watch on TV. 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It's better.
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Leon Thomas and Chris Brown on Channel 93.3. Did you hear those two on Chris Brown's new album? I love them together. They are just like the best duo. I'm Kayla. Welcome to the show. We have a lot to get to tonight. Details on how you can get your bills paid. Also, if there's any specific song or artist that you want to hear, just let me know by using that talkback mic on the iHeartRadio app. Let's get started.

I never expected Ed Sheeran to shave his head, but he did. It's Channel 933, San Diego's number one music station. He said he just wants a fresh start. It's the beginning of a new era, and he wanted something new. Man, I might dye my hair red or something.

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1: Teddy Swims' voice never ceases to amaze me. 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It's a song about self-sabotage. 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

0: Teddy Swims with Mr. Know-It-All on Channel 93.3. Congrats to the class of 2026. I know there's a lot of graduations happening over the next few months for college kids, high school kids. So if you would like to give some advice to any of the graduates, just call in 855-570-1933. Susan, what do you want to say?
1: Oh, man, I would say save your money. 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I wish I would have did it. I'd be a millionaire by now. You know, I took out credit card loans and just racked it up, went crazy. Don't do that.
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0: 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Congrats to the class of 2026. There's a lot of college kids graduating this month. I know high school is next month. So if you could give advice to somebody graduating, what would it be?
1: 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Travel internationally. 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

So all week long, we have your chance to win Disneyland tickets. If you could use a little vacation with the family, you could win a 4-pack of One Day, One Park tickets. So you got to listen tomorrow morning at 8 with Gina and Frankie, and then again at 4 with Chino for your chance to win. Looks like

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1: Channel 933, it has been hot. Oh my gosh. They did say that we are under a heat warning until 8 p.m. tonight here in San Diego County. But it's supposed to be, you know, pretty stuffy and hot for pretty much the rest of the week. So just a reminder, county officials are urging us to utilize the cool zone programs. 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So yeah, take advantage.
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I'm coming out of there a mega superstar, okay? Just like Charlie D'Amelio. I will be the next Charlie D'Amelio. Do you remember how many influencers got birthed during quarantine? Oh, I gotta lock in. 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
1: 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All right, who fumbled you? Who took an L after you stopped speaking?
2: My ex. I was with her for 3 years. The first year was amazing. She was cool. And then the next 2 years, all the craziness came out. I was ready to marry this chick. I put up with it for a minute. We ended up breaking up. And turns out she got pregnant by some loser that, like, she used to hang out with or whatever. And I'm engaged right now, and I'm 10 times happier than what I was.
1: So besides being with a loser now, how did she take an L?
2: She blocked me, and then she unblocked me, and then she started posting depressing posts. And I'm like, well, you could have had it good with me.
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All right, don't forget we have the Top 99 Countdown kicking off in less than 25 minutes. So between now and then, I need you to vote on what song you think should be the number one song of the day. 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

0: something I want to talk about.
1: Madonna and Sabrina Carpenter, that was Bring Your Love on Channel 933. I'm kind of upset that they didn't release a music video to that one. Maybe it's coming later. I don't know. Here we go. Song number 6 on the top net at 9. Justin Bieber with UConn.

0: me.
1: Olivia Dean was So Easy to Fall in Love. That was song number 3 on the top net at 9. I'm Kayla, and recently I sat down with the R&B girl group Flow, who I love. They just announced their new album, Therapy at the Club. They also have this song called Leak It. The dance is going crazy viral on TikTok. So we talked about it all, and it was just fun kikiing with the girls. And if you want to check out clips from that conversation, you can hit up my socials at KaylaThomas40. All right, we're going to take a quick break. When we come back, we're going to find out the top 2 songs of the day.
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1: This song has gone so viral on TikTok, and it's just a bunch of people, you know, showing off their apartments and using this sound as the background. 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Let's go.

0: Congratulations to the class of 2026. It's Channel 933, San Diego's number one hit music station. So I know a lot of the colleges are having their graduation ceremonies this month. High school is it at the end of this month or is it next month? Either way, a lot of graduations happening over the next few weeks. Do you have any advice for the class of 2026? What do you say?
1: So when I graduated school, I wish people would have told me to, like, throw out your five-year plan. Right? You cannot plan these things. You cannot say, okay, here's what I want to do in 5 years. It doesn't work that way. And I wish people would have told me to just throw that away.

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1: Don't change career paths too often. It's good to be flexible, but there's not a lot of room for upward mobility if you keep changing directions. So I would say just be more focused.

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It's Channel 933. I mean, you could get a membership to a museum. 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

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Appreciate you for listening to Channel 933 tonight. All right, I got Somber with Homewrecker coming up next. Domo.

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1: Happy Monday. How was it, friends? I feel like we should have had a three-day weekend. Mother's Day is worthy of a three-day weekend. It's Angelina on the new hit list. Let's hang out, discover some new music, kicking it off with my girl Sienna Spyro, Die on This Hill.

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1: 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What's up? It's Angelina. The new hit list. I love that Alex Warren is just kind of becoming the poster child of what a husband should be. This one's Fever Dream.

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1: I need to see Bruno. 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I have FOMO. It's Angelina, the new hit list with BB Rex and Faithless, New Religion.

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So a new driving study found that Taylor Swift's music helps drivers stay more focused behind the wheel, specifically Anti-Hero and Shake It Off. And you know what? I agree.

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1: Insane. All 86 shows for Olivia Rodrigo's new tour are sold out. And I'm not knocking the girl. I just did not think that she was going to sell out all those shows so quickly. Channel 93.

Omaha's number one hit music station. So Zara Larsson was on stage and she was performing and her heel broke. Did she stop the show and throw a fit and walk off stage? Nope, she kept going. She

0: Why did my Mother's Day end up with people twerking on top of the table?
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hear the same. San Diego's number one hit music station, Channel 933. So Miley Cyrus is getting a star on the Hollywood Walk of Fame. And, you know, good for her. It's crazy that it took this long, but you know what? She's finally getting her flowers. Channel 933. She's

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Russell Dickerson is coming here to San Diego on May 21st, and Gino and Frankie are hooking you up with tickets. 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

101.93, San Diego's number one hit music station. If you want to be $1,000 richer, I'm going to suggest you listen to Channel 933 because you have 13 chances throughout the day to win $1,000. All you got to do is listen out for the keyword that Gina and Frankie give you. 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All right, now.

Here's some information that you didn't ask for, but I'm going to tell you anyway. So apparently, keeping your Oreos in the fridge will make them taste a lot better than room temperature Oreos. And I know what I'm doing after work today. Channel 9.

Channel 93.3, San Diego's number one hit music station. It's the week everybody looks forward to. I'm talking about Disneyland tickets week. What's up? It's Angie from the Gina and Frankie Morning Show here on Channel 93.3. And all you got to do is listen out for that Disney sounder of the day. Be caller number 9, and those tickets are yours. I'm going to give you a little hint. It is happening in the 8 o'clock hour with Gina and Frankie and the 4 p.m. hour with Chino.

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You know, I am just loving Zara Larsson more and more by the day. Apparently, she broke her heel while performing live on stage. And did she storm off? Did she throw a fit? Did she cancel the show? Nope. She kept going with her one heel. It's Channel 93.3.

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1: San Diego's number one hit music station, Channel 933, and the winning starts early. 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

crazy. All 86 of her shows are sold out. That's Olivia Rodrigo. It's Channel 933. 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

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Happy Tuesday.

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0: Yes, as you are waking it up early this morning, we appreciate you choosing us as your morning show. 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All morning and all week, it is a Disneyland week. Channel 933. Full details as to when you're winning this morning coming up at the end of News That Matters.
3: So did you know that the airline industry has repo men and women too? Just like when a car gets repoed, a plane can get repoed too.
0: Okay.
3: They have started repoing the planes from Spirit Airlines. Three dozen pilots were hired to repo the jets that were leased by Spirit Airlines ever since they got, you know, went bankrupt. Yeah. Many of those pilots had once worked for Spirit, so they, you know, were familiar with the airplanes.
0: Yeah.
3: So they went to the airports yesterday where Spirit operated, like Charlotte, Houston, Columbus, Ohio, yesterday to get the planes. Mm-hmm. And some of the jets were actually still parked at the gates from the airlines last flight. They hadn't even been moved.
0: How do they drive them like off of there though? At least with a car, you just go right down the street, like with an airplane.
3: Yeah,
0: how do you get that thing out of there?
3: It is a little complicated. Yeah. I was reading into that to give the FAA and all these things, but they started the process yesterday. There used to be a show a long time ago called Operacion Repo.
0: Okay.
3: Operation Repo. It was the best show ever.
0: That's
3: you would
0: funny.
3: Follow this crew of people and they would just go repossess cars.
4: Oh,
3: and
4: yeah.
3: And people would
4: remember
3: get so angry.
4: it was
3: the best show ever. Oh, whatever happened to that cast? They were

0: Great. So has politics ruined a friendship in your life?
1: I feel like it ruins everybody's friendship. It's like one of those things where it's just like, it just doesn't work right now. You can't.
0: If so, you are not alone. Yeah. According to a latest study, nearly 40% of Americans say they have lost at least one relationship due to political differences, crazy, with more than half saying they lost more than one friendship. Mm-hmm. Friendships are the biggest hit. 62% say they lost a friend over political divides. 40% said they fallen out with a family member. 29% a coworker. 10% said a romantic relationship ended because of political differences. The tricky is that while most people say they want civil conversations, in reality, they don't. No. And so it's easier to pull away than argue.
1: Yeah.
0: I will say I stay away from certain people.
1: I try to stay away from the conversation. I do have a friend that will literally not go on dates if the political things on the first date, if that comes up and it doesn't work, they just walk right out the door like that's a deal breaker for them.
0: Yeah, well, yeah, that could be. Yeah. 45 million Americans will be traveling Memorial Day weekend, which is next weekend already. It's a record high despite the gas. A lot of people will be traveling to different locations. The number one most popular destination in the U.S. for Memorial Day weekend is Orlando. Not sure why. Disney? I don't know.
1: Probably Disney World.
0: I guess everyone can afford that. That's expensive. Followed by Seattle, New York, Vegas, Miami, San Francisco, Anchorage, Alaska, Chicago, Denver, and Boston.
1: Who's going to Anchorage, Alaska? Let's go. Memorial Day weekend. Let's go to Alaska.
0: I want to go to Alaska.
1: On Memorial Day weekend?
0: Well, I don't know when. But probably because it's a long weekend and maybe it's all up there. Is it up there? Yeah, it is up there. Okay. Maybe the weather is good. I don't know anything about Alaska. Or maybe what is the Northern Lights over there?
1: Maybe it's because Santa Claus is just showing us out here. You get to go see him and say hi. I don't know.
0: Another winner has been crowned. Do you care, though, is a question this morning. Do you know what I'm talking about?
1: I forgot
0: the show was even still going. Do you know what I'm talking about?
2: I think so.
1: We'll let you know what winner is crowned, what show is still going, and more next. About 5 minutes away with Gina's Big Scoop. 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When it does, 93rd caller does get tickets into Disneyland. 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
1: Anybody ready for some more Fast and the Furious?
0: Oh, yes.
2: I think there can never be too much of Fast and the Furious for some reason.
0: So fun.
1: While there's more coming, there have been 11 Fast and the Furious movies with another one coming out in 2 years. Mm-hmm. But that's not enough for Vin Diesel, because he just announced plans to create a series, a TV series based on the Fast and the Furious characters, and it will stream on Peacock.
2: That's cool.
1: He said the fans have wanted more. They want us to expand the legacy characters or stories. Peacock is launching 4 shows from the Fast and the Furious universe.
2: Wow.
1: So that's all he said. The franchise has earned $7 billion worldwide since the original 2001 movie. I am a fan of Fast and Furious. I don't know if I've watched all of them, but I have watched most of them.
2: 2001, 25 years of Fast and the Furious. That is crazy.
1: Yeah, and because in honor of the 25th anniversary, the original one will screen tomorrow at the Cannes Film Festival.
2: That's cool.
1: Congratulations to Hannah Harper, the new winner of American Idol season 24. Yes. I did not know the show was still even on. Yeah. She is a country singer, or he, she? I'm assuming he, Hannah's a he. Okay. She, okay. I mean. Yeah, okay. Alicia Keys was a special guest mentor yesterday. She's been all over. She had new music to promote.
2: I think she's dropping new music, an album, I believe.
0: Oh, okay.
1: So they had lots of artists take the stage during the 3-hour finale.
2: That's crazy.
1: Tori Kelly, Nelly, Brad Paisley, former Idol contestant Clay Aiken debuted his first single in nearly 2 decades.
2: Wow, look at that.
1: Aren't you sad you missed it?
2: What channel do I watch it on?
1: I don't know. Oh. The Big Scoop is brought to you by San Diego County Credit Union. It's not Big Bank Banking. It's better.
2: Hey, Sari, what channel is American Idol on?
1: ABC.
2: ABC, okay.
1: Yes. Cool. Mondays at 8, but now it's over.
2: Gina's better than Sari.
1: You can stream it on Hulu today, though.
2: Even better. Okay.
1: And Disney Plus, there you go.
2: Yes, and you can win Disneyland tickets. Yes, Disneyland tickets this morning between 8 and 9 a.m. when the Disney sounder goes off. Those tickets.

0: I think we should all be like this one person in my life. Okay. And I feel like moon water brought this person into my life. I sound crazy.
1: You sound crazy.
0: I sound crazy. But we can all be inspired today, okay?
1: Who is this person? How did moon water play a factor in this? There's a lot of questions I didn't get answered next when we talk about this in 3 minutes. Channel 933. I had a

0: did something so thoughtful for me, yep. and it's all thanks to my moon water. I manifested this moment.
1: All because of moon water.
0: Well, I know it sounds crazy, yeah. but trust me on this.
1: That's Gina. My name is Frankie V. Disneyland tickets are coming up this morning between 8 and 9. Channel 933. I'm believing that I and Angie will have a lot of questions, but I'm excited for the story.
0: I tell you guys all about moon water. We do it once a month, a full moon, where we manifest things that we want. And usually, I've been manifesting $1 million for like the last year. It's coming. It's coming. Okay?
1: The more times you throw it out there, the better chance it is to happen.
0: Watch what happens. You guys are
2: going to see her.
0: But one of the things I manifested last month was allowing good people and quality people to come into my life and allowing people to do things for me. Because my boyfriend always complains that, for example, my birthday, I was getting on him for not planning anything. He said, but if I plan something, you'll want it differently. You're so particular. And I agree with him probably. Like, I'll take something and just make it 100 times different. And, you know, he's like, so it discourages me from doing anything, right? So I tried to allow myself to let people do things for my birthday, right? Yeah. So, and I was just going to let it be. So shout out to my friends, Angie. She decorated my house for Joshua Tree. Our friend Miguel brought a cake.
1: Yeah.
0: And I let them do it nice, right? So my birthday was over, and that was like, I still planned the trip. I still got the Airbnb. I still, you know, released
1: part of it.
0: I released some control, right?
1: Okay, yeah.
0: But I had asked the moon water to keep bringing events like that into my life. So my birthday was on May 1st. So that my birthday's done. I'm not one of those people that celebrates for a whole month.
1: Mm-hmm.
0: Last Friday, every month or so, we go to one of my friend's house to watch a Real Housewives of Beverly Hills. And it's, we catch up and we talk and we pause, and it was the season finale and the reunion, and we just bring some snacks and watch the show, and that's it, right? But this time, I walk up and there's a picture of Andy Cohen on the door, right? And usually it's not decorated, right? Yeah. So I'm like, what is going on? Why is Andy Cohen from Bravo on the door, right? Yeah. So I walk in, as she had decked out her whole house in Real Housewives of Beverly Hills, which, if you know me, I love the Real Housewives for my birthday. So it was a late birthday celebration.
1: Got it.
0: And the theme was Real Housewives of Beverly Hills. And she would, I mean, she had pictures and quotes from all the girls. She had their plastic surgeries before and after. She had all my favorite snacks with all the Real Housewives. But like, so much
2: That's
0: thought
2: a lot of detail.
0: Went into it. More than I was like, wow. She even had, instead, everyone that knows me knows I love sprinkled donuts. So instead of a cake, she brought me a sprinkle donut.
1: Wow. Was this a surprise?
0: Yes, I had no clue. So I thought I was just going to watch the Real Housewives of Beverly Hills. But the attention to detail, Angie was there. The attention to detail, did you know this was happening or not?
2: Not at all.
0: Not at all, right? No. She was just going to watch the Real Housewives, but we got a new fan over here. We made her.
2: If
0: you'd like to join us, yes.
1: I'm good, but thank you.
0: But I just thought, wow, that was so thoughtful. Yeah. I had no clue. And it just made me think, you know what? I used to be that person that would really go all out for other people. And then I just kind of stopped because you're just, why am I doing all this kind of? I'm going to start doing that for those people that deserve it in my life.
1: And it all started with moon water.
0: Yeah, because that's what I literally asked for those types of things. Ooh. I know. Why are you rolling your eyes?
1: No, it's just funny. No, it's good, but it all ties back to
0: no one's ever planned a birthday party for me like that, ever. Not once in my life, I will say. Not once in my life. A Real Housewife of Beverly Hills. And you know what I manifested that night?
1: What's that?
0: Remember, we brought it up again. To host a panel at BravoCon in 2027.
1: I'm still waiting for Andy Cohen to DM me back.
2: Well, no, we still I got feel a year. Like it's coming. I don't know how, but I have a feeling it is coming.
0: Yes. And we watched the show, and it was great. And it was the best birthday party ever. I did zero. Zero. That was the best part about it. Yes.
1: So yesterday I got in trouble with the police.
0: The police?
2: What?
1: Yeah, and I wasn't going to talk about this, but I feel like it's something I need to discuss.
0: The police? What did you do?
1: Yeah,
0: did you go to jail or what?
1: We'll talk about it next. Channel 9.

0: So yesterday, I got in trouble with the police, and I'm not happy about this, but I feel like it's something that I need to discuss. We're honest about our lives here on the Gina and Frankie Morning Show, Channel 933. It was about 5:30 in the evening when it all happened, because my day is busy, and that's when my wife comes home from work, and that's kind of like when I get to head out of the house and have me time. And I had about 35-40 minutes of me time yesterday, and with my me time, I head to the gym. And at the gym is where it all happened, Gina, Latina, and Angie. Not happy about this. So the police I talked about are the gym police. We all know that gym police. That one person at the gym that has to always open their damn mouth up. And this is what happened yesterday. So I was working out. I had a leg workout going. I'll tell you what, man. When I get that 35 to 40 minutes, that's my time. I push myself. I mean, I don't go in there and lollygag, as they say. I go in there and I work out hard. And I was doing the leg press machine. And, you know, I got my back up on the thing and I'm pushing my legs up, and I was working hard, and I got up and you could see my butt sweat, my back sweat on the leg press, as you should. So I stood up and it was my last set. And as I was walking, they do have the buckets where you can pull out like the cleaning supplies, the wipes. Yeah. And so as I'm walking that way, lady stops, says, "Hey, are you not going to clean out the machine when you're done?" As if I carry around wipes in my back pocket. I got to go walk to get the damn wipes. So I had to walk across the gym to get the wipes to come back. And during that walk, she stopped her workout and the whole gym starts staring at me. "Hey, are you going to wipe out that machine when you're done with it?" I'm like, "Ma'am, I have to go get the wipes before I can wipe it down." She made a spectacle in the middle of the gym over me. She was on the damn treadmill. She stopped the treadmill, got up, and decided to point.
1: She wasn't even using it right after you?
0: No, not at all. She was on the other side of the thing. So, and it's called the gym police. I get it. Y'all want it to be clean. I know there's all these little viruses that are going around. We don't want to get sick. But I did nothing wrong. I can't just magically snap my fingers and have that wipe show up in my hand.
1: Two things. You go to the gym, what, every day?
0: Yeah, I try to get there 7 days a week. I do.
1: And you never bring, do you not bring a towel? Did you forget one?
0: But a towel is not a thing. They have the antiviral whatever wipes down, like the good stuff. I can't. Oh,
1: you
0: can't.
1: But you didn't have a towel.
0: A towel doesn't work. That wouldn't work for this.
1: So you don't bring a towel.
0: No, I don't have a towel with me.
1: Wow, you're one of those people.
0: Yeah, I am one of those people without a towel.
1: You deserve to get yelled at then. I thought you were gonna say I forgot my towel. Because at least let me tell you what a towel does. Yeah. I agree with you. It doesn't do much, right?
0: No.
1: But when you have a towel, you at least look like you care, right?
0: Yeah.
1: So if you had a towel and you kind of wiped it down, and then we're going for the spray, they would believe that you were gonna clean it. But they didn't believe you because you just look like that one of those people who never brings a towel and is never going to wipe it down.
0: Gym police, just stop to work out, Gina the Latina.
1: Why don't you just take a towel with you?
0: I could bring a towel. You're right. But the thing was, it wasn't that I was being disrespectful. I just had to walk across and
1: get
0: it.
1: Were you really going to do that
0: though? I wiped it down. 100% I did.
2: Do you usually wipe it down?
0: Yeah.
1: Are you sure? Maybe she watches you every day.
0: Oh my God.
1: I don't know if I believe you, Frankie.
0: Trying to feel better about myself. This is what I get. On a Tuesday morning. Thank you, Gina and Angie. Channel 933.

0: I forgot. I mentioned that I was loud at the gym and got in trouble. One of Jasmine, my daughter's preschool daycare teachers, listens to us in the 6 a.m. hour, told me yesterday, Miss Martha, she said, you know, I listen all the time in the early morning, so hopefully I didn't upset her by saying I got in trouble with the police. So it's just a gym police. I don't want her to get that confused.
1: Oh, I want to hear what happened. Did you have your parent-teacher conference? We need to talk about that.
2: Oh, yeah.
0: Okay. News That Matters with Gina coming up next.
1: You really don't want to talk about it?
2: Oh, no, we're talking about it.
1: People are debating. People are upset this morning over this one thing. Are you one of these people?
0: I don't know what that is next.

0: upset. I didn't realize this was such a huge deal.
1: Gina's going to break down all the details right now. It's that news that matters. On Channel 933, it is Frankie V. I do want to remind you that you're winning $1,000 cash at the very end of News That Matters right at 7 o'clock.
0: So there's a new Instagrammable drink at Starbucks that's coming out. It's the new Tropical Butterfly Refresher, and it's so cute. Okay. It's guava, passion fruit, and pineapple flavors, and what people are loving is the purple, orange, pink. Like
2: it looks so pretty, right? Like a sunset.
0: Okay. So I saw this, and I was like, you know what? I think I want that to take a picture on Instagram. However, then I went in the comments. Oh, people are upset because apparently Starbucks, in order to get this tropical butterfly refresher, they got rid of their summer berry.
1: Oh, did they?
0: And people are upset. One person said, no one asked for this. We want summer berry. Another person said, this is disgusting. We want summer berry. Another said, bro, where's my summer berry? My date is ruined. Another person said, no, bring back summer berry. The people mourn summer berry. I mean, people are upset that they replaced summer berry with this tropical butterfly refresher.
1: People have too much time on their hands to be so upset about a damn drink at Starbucks.
0: Exactly. Yeah, another person said, y'all mourning summer berry as if there aren't bigger issues in this world.
1: Yeah, right, Jesus.
0: But what is this summer berry? Is it so good?
2: Well, it's only been around since 2024, so how passionate could you be about it?
1: What
2: also,
1: is it?
2: So it's blueberry base and raspberry, and then it has the raspberry little balls at the bottom, the ones that like
1: pop.
2: Yes, yeah. They pop. And I mean, it looks like blue and pink. I mean, it's cute, but...
0: Are you guys kind of talking about boba?
2: So it's not boba or tapioca. It's literally
0: some
2: just
0: people
2: called
0: want
2: pearls,
0: that, and they're shunning the butterfly refresher right now. BuzzBall is releasing a new line of World Cup-inspired soccer balls. B-A-L-L-Z. You know BuzzBall's alcohol to coincide with the World Cup. So they developed 8 different flavor profiles, and they were each inspired by the different nations that are participating in the World Cup, and they're colors. So
2: that's cute.
0: Well, okay, let me tell you. So there's one called Goal. It's a melon. It's a tribute just to the sport in general, right? Okay. The United States, the one the buzz ball representing the U.S. is flags and freedom. It's a combination of orange and pineapple.
1: Okay.
0: There's one that honors Mexico. It's watermelon with a spicy kick. It's called Fuego Tamarita.
1: Ooh. Well, that sounds good.
0: We have one that represents English culture. Pip Pip Punch.
1: Pip Pip Punch. Okay.
0: There's an Argentina one. Smashing Tina.
1: Oh, Smashing Tina.
0: The one in Spain, Sol Siesta, because they take siestas in Spain. Brazil, Caipi Crush. I don't even know. There's one called Soccer Lime Rita, and each soccer balls, like the buzz ball, is wrapped in a soccer-themed design incorporated by the colors of the country it represents.
1: Sounds like one big hangover, if you ask me.
0: Absolutely. Oh, man, so something is dropping very soon, and people are wondering, like, what is going on, just based on the name of it.
1: Gina has details on that at 7:10. Plus, you're going to get tickets in to see Kesha coming to San Diego. 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

0: Even though the critics hate it, the world is loving it.
1: Details in regards to that right now. Inside Gina's Big Scoop on Channel 933, it is Frankie. Our concert continues with tickets to see Kesha. She's coming this way on the 23rd in 11 days at the Chula Vista Amphitheater. And you're winning tickets to see Kesha at the very end of this.
0: The movie based on Michael Jackson's life, Michael, is now the second highest growing grossing biopic ever.
1: Okay.
0: So the critics don't like the movie. They say it's not good, but moviegoers obviously love it. Mm-hmm. In the 3 weeks since it's been released, it's earned $577 million worldwide. Beating out Elvis, which was the second highest growing biopic ever. Now, what's the number one? Any guesses?
1: Biggest biopic.
2: Whitney Houston?
0: No. There's one on Whitney Houston?
2: Maybe it's on Netflix. Never mind.
0: My bad. I should do one on her. 2018's Freddie Mercury biopic, Bohemian Rhapsody, made $910.8 million worldwide. It's the number one biopic ever.
1: That came out in 2000. You said 18?
0: 18.
1: So we got 8 years for Michael to catch up.
0: It's going
1: to
0: beat it out. Yeah. No one's watched it.
1: I watched the Bohemian Rhapsody. I really like that one.
0: Yeah. Gracie Abrams has announced her third album. It's called Daughter from Hell. Mm-hmm. The first single, Hit the Wall, drops on Thursday, and we will actually be premiering it right here on Channel 933 at 5 p.m. Mm-hmm. with Chino, and then we're going to play it all day on Friday. Are you guys excited for this?
1: I am. Gracie Abram had a couple of big songs, but she's kind of like one of, in my mind, Taylor Swift's prodigy. She's been on tour with her, and I feel like she's in that Olivia Rodrigo, Taylor Swift kind of, I guess, pop female album. I'm excited for her music to drop.
0: I don't know much about her, but what's up with the title Daughter from Hell? What does that mean? Is she a rebel? Is she a bad girl?
1: Her dad is Abrams, who did the Star Wars or Star Trek.
0: She's a Nepo baby.
1: I don't know about that. People already were saying that, but she's actually super talented. So I mean,
0: well, she is a Nepo baby. I'm not saying it in a bad way. I'm just, if your parents are famous, if your dad created Star Wars, you're a Nepo baby.
2: Absolutely.
0: I'm sorry. I'm not saying anything bad about it. Yes. We'll see. Yeah. Daughter from Hell. The Big Scoop is brought to you by San Diego County Credit Union. It's not Big Bang Banking. It's better. So her dad's J.J. Abrams.
1: J.J. Abrams. That's what I was trying to think of. Yeah.
0: She's a Nepo baby. She's even more than Hailey Bieber. Dang.
1: But she's talented. And we are playing her new song on Thursday at 5.
0: Wow, must be nice.
1: All right, Kesha, coming to San Diego. Not a Nepo baby. She's got tickets for you coming up at 7:20.

0: So Kesha and Chromeo are going to be coming to San Diego Saturday the 23rd, a week from this Saturday. It is Gina Frankie, Channel 933, part of our concert series. And you're in for free if you're calling 9 and condenser Gina's Big Scoop Question.
1: We talked about how we're going to play the new Gracie Abrams song on Thursday. Who is her dad? We discovered it during the Big Scoop.
0: Great question. 855-570-1933. If you're calling 9 and can answer Gina's Big Scoop Question correctly, you're going to see Kesha with Chromeo. It's going to be a 4-pack of tickets in right now from Channel 933. Good luck. Just go.

0: Throwback by M and Rihanna. Love the way you lie. Gina the Latina, Frankie V, Channel 933. Andreas and San Isidro. Good morning, Andrea.
1: Hello. Good morning.
2: Good morning.
0: How much coffee have you had this morning?
1: None at all.
2: Oh, really? You just wake up like that. That must be wonderful.
0: I wish I could. We have a 4-bag of tickets to see Kesha for you. Going to be with Chromeo a week from Saturday at the Chula Vista Amphitheater if you can answer Gina's Big Scoop question.
2: So we said that we're playing Gracie Abrams' new song on Thursday. Who is her father?
1: Her father is J.J. Abrams.
2: The creator of Star Wars.
0: Do you consider her a Nepo baby then?
2: She is.
1: She is a Nepo baby. Also, they call her an industry plant. I'm not really sure what that is.
2: I know what that is. Wow. Who calls her that?
0: Man.
2: I haven't gone down that rabbit hole. So when I say Nepo baby, I'm not...
1: Media, I guess.
2: I'll look down. I haven't really looked her up. But when I say Nepo baby, I'm not saying anything bad.
0: Bad, yeah.
2: But by definition, her dad is a creator of Star Wars. She had certain privileges in life that we did not. Okay. I mean, your baby could be yours. Is a Nepo baby.
0: Because she comes from Frankie V.
2: Not that you created Star Wars, but sure she'll have some advantages than other kids, and that's just life, right?
0: Very true. Hey, by the way, we are going to play the new Gracie Abrams on Thursday at 5, and we'll play it also Friday morning. So after you hear it, call us back and let us know if you like it, Andrea. Okay.
2: Thanks for that.
1: Thank you so much, guys.
2: New rabbit hole I'm going to go through. I love those conspiracy theories. Well, something that's not a conspiracy theory is a decision I need to make by today, and I need your help.
0: All right.
2: And I really am torn, Frankie, but I feel like you'll be able to give me some good advice on what I should do.
0: I'll try my best.
2: Based on what happened last year was disaster.

0: beautiful things that
1: I never know if it's a good thing or a bad thing when Gina says, you need my advice.
2: I need your guys', both of you, honest advice, because I am in a dilemma today.
1: Gina Frankie, Channel 933. Don't forget, 8 o'clock is your designated Disney hour for your Disneyland tickets. But you have a smile on your face as you're asking for this advice.
2: Well,
1: right now.
2: I got asked to do something again this year that put me in devastating conditions last year. So I need you to tell me yes or no. Do not do this. Okay. What I'm talking about is, remember last year about this time, my stepson's Little League, they have a what they call an old timers game, right? Where the parents play in a softball game against each other. It's just for fun. So I got invited to play last year, and we had a whole Real Housewives theme. We all wore pink. Remember, I put out that whole video of it. I mean, we went all in. We were drinking. Okay, we were pre-party.
1: Gina, let it slip.
2: It was a good day. It was a good day until something very bad happened. Okay. So if you don't know my past, I played softball all my life. I was on travel softball team. I got a college scholarship to play softball. So I am competitive. I will say that was about 20 years ago, and I have not played softball since then. So I thought I could just go out on the field. I mean, no one's going to compare to me, right? And play. So did I warm up? No. Did we spend more time filming social media videos? Absolutely. Of course, and my boyfriend even at one point said, aren't you going to like stretch out or warm up? Nah, man. This is a little softball game at a little league with a bunch of moms who've never played. Come on, man.
3: It can happen.
2: First inning, I go up to bat and I hit the ball and I run to first base. Oh my God. I pulled my hamstring and it hurt like it's never hurt before. I was limping to first base. First inning number one. First at
3: bat.
2: It turned it the whole game. I couldn't even play. I mean, I played out there, but I mean, I could barely walk.
1: Yo, the whole game, the whole next 4 weeks, we heard nothing about your damn hamstring and how it was getting worse and worse and worse. And you couldn't play pickleball. I couldn't do this.
2: Horrible.
1: I couldn't get out of
2: bed. And then I had a trip plan to Puerto Vallarta. I had a big, I mean, the bruise went from, if you've never pulled, like, this was an actual hamstring bruise. This is not just, oh, I think I pulled. No, you could tell. We have the picture up at Channel 933 on Instagram. If you don't believe me, this was about a few days after, but even got worse than this picture.
1: You know when you're grocery shopping and you see those purple grapes?
2: Yes.
1: That was Gina's thigh.
2: But all the way down the back of my lane, it even went into my calf and all. Like, it was a bad injury. I haven't got that injured in a long time.
1: So what advice would you like from Angie and myself?
2: So I got a text message yesterday. Asking if I wanted to be on the team again this year. And I don't know what to say. With that said, I have been working out more this past year. I've played pickleball more. I don't say I'm like sprinting, but I am so afraid that if I say yes, because everything in me wants to say yes, I want to play. But you saw what happened last year. I do not have time to get hurt. I have my parents' 50th anniversary party next week that I need to prepare for. I need to be walking all over. Summer is coming. I don't need an injury like last year.
1: Then don't put that on the universe. Say I'm not going to get injured. I'm going to go play. No,
2: I don't trust myself.
1: Yeah, but on the Gina Frankie Morning Show, we've talked about this. We are not losers. You took the L last year. You did. You got injured. This is your chance at redemption.
2: And we lost the game.
1: And you lost the game.
2: Because I was probably the best player. I was out. So,
1: redemption. This is redemption year. Gina the Latina, you play, you stretch out, you do it correctly this year. You realize that you're not 18 playing a travel ball anymore. You're a little bit older.
2: I know.
1: So, you stretch out, you plan accordingly. You go out there, Gina the Latina, you play the best you can. You bring home the W, that gold trophy, and let's go.
2: I love your hypeness, but let me tell you the problem.
1: What's that?
2: Something like my body, my mind, I think I am in college playing softball, but my body is not. And I can't contain
1: my
2: myself.
1: My body's telling me no.
2: Exactly. I mean, that we shall not say whose name is, but I have no chill. So I can't, even though I know, hey, don't run fast because you're going to pull something, I will start sprinting because I don't want to be out.
1: You got this, Gina Latina. I'm in. And is she in?
3: I'm in.
1: Let's go. Here we go. Gina is back on the softball team.
2: Let me think about it. Let me think about this.
3: Now batting.

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3: So that time you were pushed a limit, you did something you're not proud of, but it was to get back at someone. Maybe someone cheated on you. Maybe someone just stole your project. And when we hear what they did first, we're like, oh, I understand why you did what you did.
0: 855-570-1933. If you got a crazy confession, share it with us. We're going to keep you anonymous. Good morning.
4: Good morning, Gina and Frankie.
3: Good morning.
0: You sound excited to tell us this crazy confession.
4: So I was dating this guy. His birthday was like sometime in January. And it was really weird because, like, I don't know what happened, but we got into it a little bit and I didn't talk to him for like a week. So randomly on his birthday, obviously I called him, like literally just called him up randomly. And I had a little surprise for him, but he wasn't answering the phone. So I literally called him like 7 times and I was ready to show up at his house. So he answers the phone and he was just like, oh, I'm so sorry. I was in Bible study. And I was just like, okay, where are you at Bible study on your birthday? It's awkward. Sure, whatever. I already knew it was a lie. So he doesn't know this, but I had our phones synced, so I knew like where his location was at that particular time. Oh, so the question was like, okay, do I pull up on this location? Do I not pull up on this location? I called a friend, the wrong friend, the crazy friend, the even crazier friend. I was like, yeah, I'll pull up. I'll come with you. Like, oh, Lord. Next thing you know, we pull up at this house, so on and so forth. So we pull up. We're honking outside. Oh, my God. It was actually a Bible study at somebody's house. Like...
3: So you showed up honking and he really was at the Bible study? Oh, no.
4: His entire group was like, the devil is a lie. You need to break up with her. This is a demon. I was like, oh, well, you know, we're just on your worship.
3: We wanted to do a birthday drive-by. Did he break up with you after that?
4: I mean, you know what? Guys always say, oh, we hate crazy girls. They love it.
3: Okay, so he's cool. All right. Yeah, I agree with you on that.
0: That was awesome. Thank you for sharing your crazy confession.
4: All right. No problem. Thank you.
0: Over to Anonymous in Coronado. So you were dating a girl and you found out what?
5: Found out she was pretty much hooking up with every Marine on base.
0: Hang up for like 3 minutes. We're actually going to play a song, but we want to come back with the rest of that crazy confession, all right? By the way, next hour, 8 a.m., is your Disneyland designated hour for Disneyland tickets. Crazy Confessions continues next. Channel 933. I could be

0: between 8 and 9 a.m. When that Disney sounder goes off, you're winning 4 tickets into Disneyland if you're caller 93. When it goes off, Gina Frankie, Channel 933 Inside, Crazy Confessions.
1: That time you're pushing a limit, you did something you're not proud of, per se, but it was get back at someone, maybe someone cheated on you, maybe just someone did something horrible. And when we hear what they did first, we're like, oh, I understand why you did what you did.
0: Keeping you anonymous in Coronado. Thank you for holding Crazy Confession. What you got?
2: Well, I was in the Marine Corps, and I hooked up with this gorgeous girl who was also a Marine. Mm-hmm. And then I found out she was pretty much hooking up with every Marine on base. Okay. So I broke up with her. When I was breaking up with her, I had my high school letterman's jacket on. She tore the letterman's jacket, which I cherished. And then when I woke up the next morning, I had feces all over my car.
1: Okay. So you had to have done more than just break up with her. Let's just be honest.
2: Well, I got upset with her for tearing my letterman's jacket.
0: No, no, no. Prior to that.
1: What did you do before that?
0: Yeah.
2: I just objected to her, you know, hooking up with every other Marine on base. So it's just like, we're done.
1: Okay, so after she ripped your leatherman jackets, what did you do then to push her to the next level?
0: Yeah.
2: I just said, hey, I'm not going to, you know, I thought this was real, but this is not going to work.
0: I'm not going to stand for this. This is my high school letterman jacket.
1: If we talked to her, what would she say?
2: She married one of the dudes. Who was my roommate?
1: There's more to the story.
0: He's pleading the fifth. He's like, all right. Bye, guys. Hey, my man, thank you for the call this morning. We appreciate you.
2: Thank you.
0: Of course, keep them coming. News That Matters with Gina coming up in 5 minutes.
1: Something is back open today in San Diego, and people are excited about this.
0: Details in 5 minutes. 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

0: time. A light southwest wind is going to be increasing this morning. Currently at the San Diego International Airport, overcast with 64 degrees.
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0: Which famous celebrity says they were placed in bed with a very famous naked Hollywood star at just 18 years old?
1: This story is wild. Gina has all the details next. Inside Gina's Big Scoop on Channel 933. And that 4-pack of Disneyland tickets will be yours before 8:30 when you hear that Disney sounder go off. Gina's Big Scoop next.

0: says she was placed in a bed with a very famous celeb at just 18 years old.
1: Wild story. Details right now. Inside Gina's Big Scoop on Channel 933. It is Frankie B. Yes, we're inside a designated Disney hour. And yes, the Disney Sounder for your Disneyland tickets going off before 8:30 when you hear it color 93. We'll get Disneyland tickets.
0: Actress Hayden Panettiere. Do you remember her?
1: Of course.
0: Yes. She sat down for an emotional podcast with Jay Shetty where she says she was placed in a bed with a very famous naked Hollywood star when she was just 18 years old. Crazy. Okay. So if you don't remember her, she was in Heroes. She was in Nashville. Mm-hmm. She was in Scream. She was a face like you
2: Bring
0: definitely
2: it on.
0: Know.
2: Bring it on.
0: Yes. Yeah. She has a new memoir out called This Is Me, A Reckoning, where she's talking about all the issues. She's kind of been out of the spotlight for a while. And if you don't know her backstory, in 2012, she developed an opioid and alcohol addiction that nearly cost her life.
1: I didn't know that.
0: Oh, yeah. I remember when it all came out. The first time she was introduced to drugs, she said, was when she was 15. When someone on her team gave her happy pills to make her peppy during press events at 15 years old. That later turned into an opioid addiction and an alcohol addiction. She's now sober. And talking about everything. I've watched bits and I haven't watched the whole interview, but I want to. She's very raw. She's very emotional. And it's just indicative of what the Hollywood entertainment industry is, especially to these child stars.
1: So crazy. So sad.
0: So during the podcast, she talked about this terrifying experience she had with this naked Hollywood star. She says she was trapped alone in a bed with him on a boat when she was 18. And she was set up by an industry friend that she trusted, a female that she viewed as a protector. So this friend, she said she was there partying on the boat, led her down. She was like so surprised. She led her down into a small room where this guy, this undressed, this naked guy who was very famous was just laying there with his hands behind his head, like waiting for her, and she had no clue. Take a listen.
3: Though it was like a surprise, and it was this very small room, and she physically put me in the bed next to this undressed man who was very famous. This was just, you know, an average day for him.
0: Wow. She said when she realized what was happening, because she was obviously intoxicated too, she became ferocious. She said this is not happening. She was scrambling around for some place to hide. And she goes on to talk about the whole situation. She doesn't name anyone by name. No. I wonder if she does in her book.
2: I know. I want to know who it is.
0: Oh, I want to read the book now. Yeah. She also talked about how giving up custody rights of her daughter Kea to her baby daddy. I remember when this happened. She got a lot of ish for it, okay? Yeah. She says that she had to give up custody to her daughter because to save her life. She talks about the painful decision. If you don't remember, she was engaged to this boxer, Vladimir Klitschko. I think he's from Russia or somewhere.
1: Yeah.
0: But back in 2018, but that was, she said, when she was dealing with postpartum, depression, addiction. And she talked about how everybody, you know, she said it was the most, she was spiraling privately while trying to keep functioning publicly. Take a listen.
3: The idea that anybody would think that I would just give away my child and be okay with it is heartbreaking. Couldn't be further from the truth. You know, as you said, I was struggling.
0: She said that she had completely lost herself, and that was the only way she needed to survive. And so her daughter, who is now 11, still lives overseas with her baby daddy. And she says that they're incredibly close. They regularly FaceTime each other. They talk about everything. But she did what she had to do at the time because she couldn't take care of her child.
1: This was on the Jay Shetty podcast. All this was
0: on the Jay Shetty podcast, but she's on the podcast to promote her book.
1: Got it. Which says
0: that is out now. And now I want to read her book.
1: Yeah, for sure.
0: The Big Scoop is brought to you by San Diego County Credit Union. It's not Big Bang Banking. It's better.
1: All right. I know you're trying to get these Disneyland tickets. We see the phones ringing. We're getting your DMs. Here's the thing. You gotta wait for the Disney Sounder to go off. We're inside a designated Disney hour, and we do promise sometime in the next 15 minutes it'll go off when you hear it. Call 93. We'll get Disneyland tickets for free.

0: The Disney Sounder's going off before 8:30. Gina, I have a question for you.
1: Yes.
0: Would it be okay if we gave Rockwell, who's beyond the board, the power to decide when this Disney Sounder goes off?
1: Sure.
2: Hey, good morning, San Diego.
0: When should we play that Disney Sounder for Disneyland tickets?
2: 5 minutes. Let's do it.
0: Within
2: Let's do
0: 5 minutes. Okay, that Disney Sounder's going off. That's Rockwell right there. Good job and control back
2: Thanks.
0: There. Disney Sounder coming up next. Channel 933.

0: What would you do if you found out your husband was cheating on you with his coworker, but now they're going on a work trip together?
1: You know, this story is wild. We're going to share with you in a second. One of our friends is in this situation, but first, looking for caller 93 for Disneyland tickets. Hello.
2: Good morning. How are you?
0: Good. How are you? You're caller number 91, unfortunately.
2: I knew you were going to say that, but you know what? Congrats to 93. I'm happy for them.
0: You are so nice. I love you.
1: We appreciate that.
2: Love you guys.
1: Thank you. I keep trying. Good morning.
3: Good morning.
1: Hi. I hate when I have to say this, but you're caller 92. You're as close as you can get without getting the tickets.
2: I'm sorry.
1: Keep on trying, okay?
2: Thank you.
1: Of course, the next caller we answer will be caller 93 for Disneyland tickets. And that story, that cheating story, we share it with you next. Channel 93.3.

0: would you do if your husband cheated on you with his coworker and now he has to go on a work trip with this same coworker?
1: We know somebody in this situation. Got to talk about this in a second. Gina Frankie, Channel 933. But first, who's this?
2: This is Rachel. Oh my gosh, no.
0: Where are you at, girl?
2: I'm in Claremont. I work in Claremont.
0: Okay, I like Claremont. And they have calling, a nice Target over there.
1: They do right over there. Caller 93, that's you. You go to Disneyland.
0: Yes.
2: Shut up. Oh my God. I cannot believe this. Thank you so much.
0: Congratulations.
1: Congrats.
2: Thank you.
1: Four tickets yours. Hang on 2 seconds, okay?
2: Okay.
1: Our next designated hour for Disneyland tickets will be the 4 p.m. hour Chino this afternoon. This story is pretty wild. 855-570-1933. We do turn to San Diego to kind of guide some advice.
0: Angie's friend needs some help. And we don't even know all the details, but this sounds crazy.
3: Yeah, I don't even know if I can help her. So that's why I'm asking you guys and San Diego. But my friend called me the other day and she said that she found text messages on her husband's phone.
1: Okay.
3: And I was like, okay, well, what kind of text messages?
1: Yeah, right.
3: And it was between him and a coworker.
1: Okay.
3: And they were very flirty. You can tell that they've been hooking up, and it was just very evident that
1: something
3: there's been
1: on.
3: A relationship for a while. And she confronted him about it. She was like, what is this? Like, why is this coming up on your phone? Who is this girl? And he tried to deny it for almost 2 weeks.
1: Okay.
3: And she was like, no, like there's something else going on here. So she kept asking him and kind of monitoring him, mm-hmm. looking through all of his text messages, emails, everything. And he ended up coming clean, saying that he has been having an affair with one of his employees.
1: Damn.
0: Now, he's the boss.
3: So yeah, that's the thing. It's not just an employee or not just a coworker. That's his employee. So he's her boss.
0: No.
3: Yeah. And so she got super, super upset. She's like, what the heck? Like, and so they've been married for about 5 or 6 years. Mm-hmm. They have a 2 to 3 year old little boy. So obviously, like, this isn't easy to just like walk away
1: from.
3: Yeah. But he sounded very remorseful and he said he wants to work on the marriage and he was sorry to her. Obviously, gave her all the flowers and everything.
1: Yeah.
0: But why did he deny it for 2 weeks?
3: I have no idea. I don't know if he thought he could stop and cover it up or it was just going to go away. No idea.
1: Okay.
3: And so she was kind of debating, you know, maybe we can get over this until he was propositioned with a work trip.
1: Okay.
3: They said, you know, you need to go on this thing for work. It's going to be about 3 weeks. Mm-hmm. And she was like, we're literally going through something right now and you're going to go away. Not only is he going away during all of this, that coworker, employee, is gonna be there
1: with him on this three-week getaway. Oh wow!
3: Yeah.
1: Oh,
3: wow.
0: So what's he trying to say? Like, don't worry, I'm gonna go on this work trip for 3 weeks. This girl's gonna be here, but I won't hook up with her anymore.
3: Yes, he said, I'm sorry. You can trust me. It sounds so crazy, but she's like, you're leaving me. Yeah. Not only are you leaving me during this crazy time, but you're also going with that coworker that you've been cheating with.
0: Does he have an option not to go, or does he have to go to
3: this? He has to go. I mean, he's the boss. He's the top of this department.
1: There's
3: he has to
1: that's
3: go.
1: Called. You can quit your job. You know, if your family's that important to you, right? You
0: sounds like he makes job. A lot of money if he's the boss.
1: That's true, too.
3: He is the provider of
1: so
3: both
1: So what's
3: of
1: the
3: them.
1: Question? Does she allow him to go on this trip? Does she stay with him? Like, what advice is she trying to get from Angie?
3: Well, so that's the thing. Should she leave him? Should she make him quit his job? Should she go with him?
0: And this
3: I don't
0: is
3: know.
0: All recent.
3: Yeah.
0: Can she go with him? Does she work? Or
3: so she does have a job, so I don't think she can really leave for 3 weeks. And the babies, like, she has two little ones.
0: She can't do remote.
3: I don't
0: They
3: so,
0: have two kids? I thought they only had one kid. Not that that matters.
3: She has one from another marriage, so he's
1: Would you allow this, Gina Latina?
0: Absolutely not.
1: No.
0: Okay. I don't. I wouldn't trust him, especially because it's so fresh, and then this girl's going to be there. No. I'm sorry. No.
3: Well, how can you just stop that, right?
1: Yeah,
0: I quit your job.
1: I say let him go. Let him go, but I want constant check-ins. You know what I'm saying? I want FaceTime check-ins.
3: There's ways around that, though.
0: Especially work trips. That's where they get drunk at the hotel bar. People, when they go on work trips, they think it's like kind of like they're going to Cancun spring break.
1: Oh, my God.
0: Oh, no one will know what happens over here. Blah, blah, blah. Nah, I don't like those work trips.
1: Should she allow him to go? Does she tell him to quit his job? If you're Angie's, she's your friend, like a good friend?
3: Yeah. Oh, yeah, really close friend, yeah.
1: What does Angie tell her to do? I say let him go on the trip and monitor the trip. Gina says absolutely not, no.
0: Well, I'm not saying for, can he, there's no way he could get out of this trip. Yeah. I wouldn't feel comfortable. I don't feel like I would trust him. There's no way. I mean, it's so fresh. I could see if they had an affair years ago, maybe I might trust him, but this is recent.
1: Yeah, our thoughts are all over the place. Yours, hopefully a little bit more clear so Angie can give some good advice. 855-570-1933. Join the conversation. I'll get you on with this next on Channel 933.

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1: Sometimes.
0: That makes a good radio.
2: I really think that they tell us these things so that we could ask our listeners because they genuinely need help.
0: Yeah, do for sure. 855-570-1933 to join the show. Gina Frankie, Channel 933. Angie, recap real quick. Your friend's in it right now.
1: Yes, she found messages from her husband's phone that he's been having an affair with one of his employees. So he's her boss. And he said he was sorry. He wants to work on his marriage. But now he's been asked to go on a 3-week work trip with this person that he was cheating with.
3: Oh,
1: and my friend doesn't know what to do. Like, I don't know.
2: Bye.
0: Gina says bye. I say, I don't know. I say just keep an eye on him on the trip, making
2: keep
0: you some FaceTimes.
2: How?
1: 24/7?
0: Marissa, you're in San Marcos. Chime in on this.
4: Okay. I would say you go on the trip, but I'm going to be making plans to divorce your ass during that trip. So I'm like, oh, okay. Go on that trip. Do you, boo. And then you just got to get out of there. I mean, there's no way. There's really no way that you want me to swallow that news and have you go on a work trip for 3 weeks.
2: Right.
4: And we have trust issues. You cheated. Bye.
0: Is this an ultimatum? You go on the trip and we're divorced? Or are you just saying in general you're going to divorce him?
4: I'm not even going to let him know. I want to watch what you do. I am watching you. What decisions are you making? Mm-hmm. You shouldn't go on that trip. Mm-hmm. I really shouldn't be making those decisions for you. So if you go, quietly, I'm making my plans.
2: Okay, so she's basic. But how about if he loses his job if he doesn't go? Does that change it?
4: I mean, he dug his grave. Go find a new job. Work harder. You're that smart. You can go on work trips. Obviously, you're a smart guy.
2: That's true.
4: So you better go work on another job, and you better go work at Costco until you find that new job.
1: Oh, dang.
0: So the fact that he even brought this to your attention.
4: Do what you need to do. Do what you need to do. I shouldn't even be telling you this. Mm-hmm. He, as a grown man, should know the answer. You dug your grave, A. B, quit the job, and now you're working 3 jobs. If you really care and love me and your family, you're working Uber. You're working Costco.
2: Okay.
4: You're doing Uber Eats. Do what you need to do, because if you go on that trip with that woman, bye.
2: I kind of with her. I'm really trying to think. I wouldn't trust. Nah.
0: So if he quits his job,
4: if
0: he quits his job and shows his love by quitting his job, you're good with him.
4: I'm good with you. You're working 3 jobs to support me. You, like I said,
2: you better go beg your boss to transfer you to some other workplace.
0: Exactly.
4: All
0: right.
4: Why are you even there? Why are you seeing her 8 hours a day and me 5 hours a day? It's quit your job now. Quit. Bye.
0: This sounds personal to you. Thank you for chiming in. We appreciate it.
4: Work 3 jobs and figure it out. Like, why are you even there? That's crazy. And then you want to go on vacation with her? Let's be honest. No. Work dinners.
2: Vacation.
4: Work casino.
0: Okay.
4: You know it's at Vegas. No.
2: Okay.
0: Thank you for all this great information
4: I'm
0: and
4: so
0: advice.
4: Mad.
0: We appreciate it.
4: Uh-uh.
0: Sounds personal.
2: Oh, I mean, lots of people are calling. Yeah. I don't think anyone's saying to stay with him.
0: Stay with him. Now, see,
2: I mean, it is messing with her money, though.
0: It is messing with her money. And their family. They do have a kid, too, which is always a tough part.
2: But who cares?
0: That's true, too.
2: Yeah, move on. Move on to something better. You can go cheat with his young coworker, but definitely report him to his boss because that's illegal.
1: I didn't think about that part.
2: You're not supposed to be hooking up with, well, I don't know about coworkers, but especially people below you. That's a lawsuit right there.
0: Gina Latina says,
1: that's
0: lawsuit.
1: Scary.
0: Get that money. News That Matters. Gina's got you covered next.
2: Lots of people were upset that this was closing down, but it is open again.
0: All right, what is it? Where is it? And how can you be a part of this? Details next with News That Matters, Channel 933.

0: Something is back open and people are excited.
1: That is Gina. My name is Frank. You'd be what we do around 55 past each hour. Let's get you caught up in all you need to know. It's called News That Matters on Channel 93.3. You do have $1,000 coming your way at 9 a.m.
0: If you didn't make it to the Carlsbad Flower Fields before they closed, don't worry. They are still open.
2: Oh, wow.
0: They just extended the season for one more week.
1: I still have to get there.
0: Yeah, because, well, you better get there this week because the flowers are still in bloom and showing vibrant colors. So now it will be open through May 17th. So you have 5 more days. It's open daily 9 a.m. to 6 p.m. until they officially close for the season on Sunday.
1: Cool.
0: The famous restaurant Las Cuatro Mipas in Barrio Logan is back open today. People have been waiting in line all morning. Now, if you don't remember, the restaurant had been a staple in the community for over 90 years before it closed last year. It was a big deal when they closed. But now they reopen. It's a few blocks away, so it's not the same location. But it has the same menu, same team of employees. The tamales are still being prepared by the grandparents' recipe that has been passed down generation generation. The family, the grandkids are running it now.
1: Okay.
0: One major change, they finally accept credit cards. It was on cash only. I like that change. did you hear who's going to be on the cover of Sports Illustrated?
1: No.
0: This is her year. One member. Oh, actually, two members of the show are going to be really excited.
1: Who's on the cover of Sports Illustrated?
0: You had a shot with her too, Frankie.
1: Oh, no, you're talking about, man. I fumbled that ball. I did. Okay, we'll let you know who that was at 9:10.
0: No, you didn't. You did.
1: At the time, I did, but it worked out for the best in my life.
0: I was trying to save you with your wife.
1: 9:10, Russell Dickerson tickets coming.
0: She's working right now, right?
1: I hope so.
0: Anyways.
1: Plus details, $1,000 next.
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0: We now have found out why this one celeb didn't go with her significant other to this big event. It's because of the curse. Have you heard about this curse going on in Hollywood?
1: The Hollywood curse. We find out what that is next with Gina's Big Scoop. 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

0: it up. Loving, I'm living, so we turning up. Yeah. We turning it up.
1: Did you see who was on the cover of Sports Illustrated?
2: Wow, details right now. What Gina say? She was on it.
1: You fumbled, Frankie.
2: Enough of this. Gina Frankie, Channel 933. Details aside, Gina's big scoop. And at the very end, are you getting a pair of tickets in to see Russell Dickerson going to be at the Gallagher Square Petco Park on the 21st? Tickets in at the end of this.
1: So Hillary Duff has landed the cover of the Sports Illustrated Swimsuit Edition. Sports Illustrated just dropped the news today along with dropping some jaw-dropping behind-the-scenes shots of Hillary Duff showing off her beach body as she posed for the camera. She is 38 years old, and she has having the comeback year of her life, and it's all thanks to Ashley Tisdale. She should really be sending Ashley Tisdale a thank you gift for this, because remember, Hillary Duff made a resurgence thanks to all that celeb mom drama.
3: Yeah.
1: When Ashley Tisdale wrote that article about Hillary Duff, mm-hmm. Meghan Trainor, all these people, Hillary took that and ran with it. She dropped an album, she went on tour, and now she's on the cover of Sports Illustrated. And why we say Frankie fumbled, Frankie, tell the story.
2: Years ago, Gina and I had Hillary in studio. And we joke around like, oh, I could have had a chance with a celeb, whatever. There was a moment during that interview, like afterwards during the photo, where she was definitely kind of being flirtatious, and I think kind of
1: no game,
2: kind of wanted to hang out afterwards. And this is years ago.
1: No,
2: this
1: she had no, he has no game. It was obvious. And I would tell you, oh, Frankie, you're being dumb. Yeah. No, she was like trying to talk to him, and he just sat there.
2: What's wrong with you? I was caught off guard. I was dumbfounded that she was trying to holler at me.
1: And she was trying to
2: Where's fun to go after here? Like, where would you want to go, like, for a drink after this? She have some time. Like, throw me a little layups.
1: I mean, yes.
4: Frankie.
2: And I did.
1: He was just sitting here like, ooh. She gave you that pass for the layup. You went, boom.
2: No,
1: nope.
2: I swatted it. Yeah.
1: Out of bounds. Anyway, she's on the cover of Sports Illustrated now. You're happily married, so that's fine.
2: Think she still remembers that day? Like, if I
1: absolutely not. What? Other celebs in the issue are Alex Earl, Nicole Williams English, Tiffany Haddish, Bethany Frankel, Brooks Nader, and more.
2: All right.
1: So it looks like we finally know why Kylie Jenner didn't bring her boyfriend Timothy Chalamet with her to the Met Gala.
2: Why is that?
1: It is because she wanted to avoid the Met Gala curse. About this. Apparently, celebs, whenever they go to the Met Gala together, they break up shortly after. For example, Katie Holmes and Jamie Foxx, they had been dating for 6 years. They go to the Met Gala and they broke up a few weeks later.
2: Okay.
1: Amanda Seyfried and Justin Long, they had been dating for 2 years. They go to the Met Gala, they break up. So apparently, there's this Met Gala curse, and Kylie Jenner went with Travis Scott to the Met Gala, and then they broke up.
4: Oh, dang.
1: So now she's like, I'm not even trying, and it sounds like Timothy doesn't even care because he wants to go see the New York Knicks game anyway.
2: He'd rather watch basketball than stand around a bunch of people with $100,000 dresses on.
1: I think it was a smart move.
2: Yeah, very smart.
1: The Big Scoop is brought to you by San Diego County Credit Union. It's not Big Bank Banking. It's better.
2: Should we DM Hillary Duff? Hey, remember that one time?
1: No,
4: that would be embarrassing.
1: You fumbled. Yeah, that's when I learned Frankie had no game. That moment. Yes.
2: Okay. Russell Dickerson, tickets for you, 9:20.

0: I feel like anytime you play Nelly, puts you in a good mood. When it's cloudy outside, you know you have to head to work. Gina Frankie, Channel 933, thank you for having us on. We want to get you hooked up right now with tickets to see Russell Dickerson. Of course, going to be at Gallagher Square, Petco Park, coming up actually in a few days, in 9 days on the 21st. And you're in for free if you're calling 9 and can answer Gina's Big Scoop question.
1: Who did Frankie fumble with? Who was the person that we learned that Frankie had no game with? I wouldn't call fumble because you're married and you have a kid now. But we learned that you had no game.
0: At one point in my career, I did have a shot at the celebrity and I dropped the ball. I fumbled the ball. Call it what you want. 855-570-1933.
1: You did it again with another celebrity. I just have no game.
2: Miley Cyrus, right?
1: Yeah. I remember that one. Like, oh, what do I say? A girl's talking to me.
0: Can't wait to tell these stories someday to Jasmine. She's older. So dad used to have a chance with these. Anyways, 855-570-1933. Call it 9. Answer Gina's Big Scoop question. Russell Dickerson tickets yours right now. Good luck. I could be

0: I got asked to do something.
1: I love this.
0: I want to say no, but I feel like you guys are going to tell me yes to do it. But I need to make a decision by today.
1: All right. Angie and I got your back on this one.
0: Oh, gosh. Or do you? It was a detriment to me last year.
1: It was. Find out what Gina got asked to do next. Channel 933.

0: $1,000 yours. 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I never know if it's a good thing or a bad thing when Gina says, you need my advice.
1: I need your guys', both of you, honest advice. No. I got asked to do something again this year that put me in devastating conditions last year. So I need you to tell me yes or no, do not do this. Okay. What I'm talking about is, remember last year about this time, my stepson's Little League, they have a what they call an old timers game, right? Yeah. Where the parents play in a softball game against each other.
2: Yeah.
1: Right?
2: Yeah.
1: It's just for fun. So I got invited to play last year, and we had a whole Real Housewives theme. We all wore pink. Remember, I put out that whole video of it. I mean, we went all in. We were we were pre-party.
0: Gina, Gina, let it slip.
1: It was a good day. Yeah. It was a good day until something very bad happened, okay? So if you don't know my past, I played softball all my life. I was on a travel softball team. I got a college scholarship to play softball, so I am competitive. Yeah. I will say that was about 20 years ago, and I have not played softball since then. So I thought I could just go out on the field. No one's going to compare to me, right? And play. So did I warm up? No. Did we spend more time filming social media videos? Yeah. Absolutely.
0: Of course,
1: and my boyfriend even at one point said, aren't you going to like stretch out or warm up? Nah, man. This is a little softball game at a little league with a bunch of moms who've never played. Come on, man.
2: It can happen.
0: Yeah.
1: First inning, I go up to bat and I hit the ball and I run to first base.
0: Mm-hmm.
1: Oh my God. I pulled my hamstring and it hurt like it's never hurt before. I was limping to first base. First inning number one. First at
2: bat,
1: it turned it the whole game. I couldn't even play. I mean, I played out there, but I mean, I could barely walk.
0: Yo, the whole game, the whole next 4 weeks, we heard nothing about your damn hamstring and how it was getting worse and worse and worse. And you couldn't play pickleball. I couldn't do this.
1: Horrible.
0: I couldn't get out of bed.
1: And then I had a trip plan to Puerto Vallarta. Yeah. I had a big, I mean, the bruise went from, if you've never pulled, like this was an actual hamstring bruise.
0: Yeah, yeah.
1: This is not just, I think I pulled. No, you could tell. We have the picture up at Channel 93 on Instagram. If you don't believe me, this was about a few days after, but even got worse than this picture.
0: You know when you're grocery shopping, you see those purple grapes?
1: Yes.
0: That was Gina's thigh.
1: But all the way down the back of my lane, it even went into my calf and all. Like, it was a bad injury. I haven't got that injured in a long time.
0: So what advice would you like from Angie and myself?
1: So I got a text message yesterday.
0: Yeah.
1: Asking if I wanted to be on the team again this year. And I don't know what to say. With that said, I have been working out more this past year. I've played pickleball more. I don't say I'm like sprinting, but I am so afraid that if I say yes, because everything in me wants to say yes, I want to play. But you saw what happened last year.
0: Yeah.
1: I do not have time to get hurt. I have my parents' 50th anniversary party next week that I need to prepare for. I need to be walking all over. Summer is coming. I don't need an injury like last year.
0: Then don't put that on the universe. Say I'm not going to get injured. I'm going to go play. No,
1: I don't trust myself.
0: Yeah, but on the Gina Frankie Morning Show, we've talked about this. We are not losers. You took the L last year. You did. You got injured. This is your chance at redemption.
1: And we lost the game.
0: And you lost the game.
1: Because I was probably the best player. And I was
0: done.
1: Out.
0: So redemption. This is redemption year. Gina the Latina, you play, you stretch out, you do it correctly this year. You realize that you're not 18 playing a travel ball anymore. You're a little bit older.
1: I know.
0: So you stretch out, you plan accordingly. You go out there, Gina the Latina, you play the best you can. You bring home the W, that gold trophy, and let's go.
1: I love your hypeness, but let me tell you the problem.
0: What's that?
1: Something like my body, my mind, I think I am in college playing softball, but my body is not, and I can't contain myself.
0: My body's telling me no.
1: Exactly. I mean, that we shall not say whose name it is, but I have no chill, so I can't, even though I know, hey, don't run fast because you're going to pull something, I will start sprinting because I don't want to be out.
0: You got this, Gina.

0: So I had a run-in with the police yesterday.
1: Oh, man. A special kind of police.
0: Special kind of police. And I was very upset about the situation. I think old Frankie would have reacted a lot differently. But, you know, more mature Frankie knew we can't let this escalate.
1: And Angie's friend is cheating on... Angie's friend's husband is cheating on her.
2: He is.
1: With his employee.
0: Yeah, he's the boss of the place. Man, yes. We had a lot of fun talks this morning. 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Chino has your Disneyland tickets in that 4 p.m. hour, and again tomorrow morning with us at 8.
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Buenos dias. Yo, did you wake up with Gina and Frankie this morning? I'm telling you, they put me in a good mood today. So make sure you wake up with them every single day. 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
2: 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Let's keep it moving with her latest. This right here is House Tour on Channel 93.3. And we're talking free money up next.

Did you see Kelly Clarkson is returning to The Voice? It's Channel 933. I've got her song, Behind These Hazel Eyes, coming up in a few minutes. I love that song. Hold on. We got to do Stateside.

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1: What would you do if you caught your husband cheating on you with his coworker and then they were going on a work trip together?
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0: You say here, Sandra, you got your bills paid.
1: Oh my God, I'm about to cry.
0: Oh no, don't cry, because then I'm going to cry. And it's going to be...
1: Well, it's happy tears, so...
0: No matter, girl. You cry, I cry, and I'm going to look crazy over here.
1: Oh my God.
0: Congratulations.
1: Oh my God.
0: Are you okay, though?
1: I'm fine.
0: Okay, oh good. God. So happy for you. What are you going to do with this money?
1: This is what I do for a living. I am a customer service agent.
0: Oh.
1: I am going to get myself a massage mm-hmm. with the money I just won.
0: As you should, because people are so mean to you. I know that's right. All right, Channel 933, another chance to win $1,000 coming up next.
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0: Oh my gosh, this guy is so talented. Listen to the lyrics, okay? We have your chance to win $1,000, by the way. Yeah, get your bills paid. It's coming up here in less than 10 minutes. In the meantime, let's enjoy New Teddy Swims. This is Mr. Know-It-All.

new album, Brown. He has a feature on there with Leon Thomas. I love them doing music together. 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
1: It is very true. We've got your Disneyland tickets now coming up in about 10 minutes. 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Speaking of Disney, let's get into new Olivia Rodrigo. This is Drop Dead.

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I just can't get over that video of Zara Larsson performing with a broken heel. Makes me love her even more. 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

0: So the World Cup 2026 opening ceremony has been announced, and I'm excited. I mean, they have Katy Perry performing, Future, Anita, Lisa, Rema, Tyla. This is all on June 12th, so make sure to get the details on that, okay? I gotta congratulate my girl Nicole on getting her bills paid.
1: Oh my God, that is so amazing.
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1: Thank you.
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1: Well, it is graduation season. 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This is Need Your Love.

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1: So you know, Coachella dates are kind of like not on Olivia Rodrigo's Unraveled tour dates. I'm just trying to speak it into existence that my girl's headlining, okay? Here she is right now. This is Drop Dead.

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0: your chance to see Doja Cat live, and it's pretty cool because it's in whatever city you want.
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0: Hey, Sean, you happen to be our $1,000 winner this hour.
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0: Congratulations. 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When do you usually listen?
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0: Oh, you hesitated a little bit, like you ain't supposed to do that. 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
1: But then you got that 60-second delay, and it's like,
0: I know. Yeah, everyone freaks out because they feel like they have to be the first one to enter the keyword. Listen, as long as you enter that keyword within the hour that you heard it, you are good to go, okay? Enjoy your money.
1: Thank you very, very much.
0: Another keyword coming up next hour.
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1: Did you see the tattoo Rihanna got of her kid's drawing? Love her, but I don't think I could do that. Check it out. Here's Sabrina Carpenter right now. This is House Tour.

I'm very excited that Miley Cyrus is getting a star on the Hollywood Walk of Fame this Friday. It's Channel 933. All right. Going out to my girl Celeste in Chula Vista. Your request is on for Zara Larson. It's midnight.

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Channel 93, San Diego's number one hit music station. How we feeling today? Happy Tuesday. I know. You're trying to get hooked up with Disneyland. I know. Okay, coming up 4 o'clock hour. That's going to be your shot for that Disney sounder to play. When you hear it, caller 93, that could be you to get hooked up with a 4-pack of 181 park tickets for Disneyland or Disney California Adventure for you and the familia. All right, here's Taylor Swift. Vámonos.

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Years ago, we got married at Immaculate Conception in Old Town. Today, we celebrated at Cocina 35 in Coronado. 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Beautiful day, man. 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

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So I am filling up my Toyota Sienna at half a tank. 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You know what I mean? Is the price of the pump hurting you too? Make sure you're entering those winning words. I could be calling you next to get $1,000 on Channel 93. Sombra, it's home record. You hit

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1: You heard Jose win that money. 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Hopefully you'll get that call to get a grand.

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My bad. Channel IP3, San Diego's number one hit music station. I already got people on my line like, is it time? You'll know when it's time when you hear that sounder. Sabrina House Tour.

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0: Channel 93, San Diego's number one hit music station. My name is Chino. One of my favorite things to do is to get you hooked up with the things that you love, including your tickets to take the fam out for Disneyland's 70th celebration. Four pack of tickets. Karen, where you at? Where you calling from? What are you doing? Where are we going?
1: I'm in Escondido.
0: Just standing in Escondido? What are we up to, though?
1: I am going to go pick up my son.
0: Oh, mommy duties. I love that. So, what's going on?
1: So, did I win? Oh, my gosh.
0: Did you win what?
1: Disneyland tickets.
0: Who's got Disneyland tickets?
1: Channel 933.
0: No, you're supposed to say, I've got Disneyland tickets.
1: Oh, my gosh. I got Disneyland tickets.
0: Yes, you do. Caller 93.
1: Thank you so much.
0: A four-pack of one-day, one-park tickets for Disneyland or Disney California Adventure Park. Karen, how long has it been since you've been to Disney?
1: It's been, around COVID time.
0: Oh, really? I'm glad we're getting you back. Yeah. The 70th celebration is amazing. What is the first thing you're doing when you walk into Disney?
1: I am for sure going to go get a corn dog.
0: Let's go. I love it. Congratulations. I'm glad you got hooked up today.
1: Yay. Thank you so much, Channel 933.
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